0: 316 time?
1: 316, go ahead.
0: I don't know if you've seen it or not, but I believe the individual is was a victim in our deal on the bypass that went to Pittsburgh.
1: Affirmative. 32 is going to gather contact information for them and put it in a call card so that you guys can, or someone can return a phone call to them in reference to that event.
0: No.

0: Go ahead.
1: Both back units back 10A. It was a verbal disagreement between neighbors and yelling at each other. Both been advised to stay away from each other and not yell at each other. The others live at 110 North Kansas. They've been advised to stay away from apartment 17 and not go on her property and not to have contact with each other.
0: 10-4.

0: Okay, that's it from GNC.
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0: Update from Turbo.
1: 10-4.

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0: Do we need to still check on the vehicle on 260th, or have you heard anything else about it?
1: 10-4, we can just go confirm if it's been taken care of or not. They never called us back to advise if it was good to go.
0: 10-4, all right, I'll do it.
1: 10-4, thank you.

0: Okay.
1: East storage unit 316. 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He advised he's going to make contact with the tenant. So, more information in a minute. I'll be back tonight. There was no...
0: Okay. My apologies, I walked on you.
1: You can also add that there was no damage to the unit and no property in the unit.

0: County 314.
1: Go ahead.
0: Can I get you en route 134 South 69 Highway, routine 134 South 69 Highway. RP is advising there's a dead deer in the northbound right lane, blocking the lane.

316, this can be active in negative 29 on the 2012 Ford Taurus, maroon in color, left of Harmon Claire out of Pittsburgh, expiration 6/30/26.

0: looks like somebody already moved it down the roadway. 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
1: 10-4.
2: 316, can I ask 10-4 on that? Thank you.
1: 10-4.

0: 316.
1: 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She's got a little girl with her,

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0: En route to 801 Twin Lakes Drive. Property advice, she heard a distinct knock on the east side of her house. Her cats also reacted to it. She would also like to talk to an officer.

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2: 14.
0: Navigation route to 133 Danley Drive. 133 Danley Drive, or be advised, sister and boyfriend are having a verbal disagreement. If you just additional information, RP is advising that the sister fell down the stairs as he was trying to remove her from the house. She's now stating that she has a property in the house and would like to go inside. She's been asked to leave by the RP and his father.
2: Very 16.

0: 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Missouri 27.
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1: Go ahead.
0: Received a traffic complaint. RPFI is in white, two-door car and red. Two-door car, we're racing northbound on Broadway from 15th and Broadway.

0: gonna be red and white cars. 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
1: 10-4.
2: Some options, and he's headed on his way. Be back tonight.
1: Nissan
2: 350Z and the Chevy Monte Carlo.
1: Yeah, 10-4, thank you.
2: Hey, Frontmac. I'm the 1044. McKay and Cayuga, it's going to be a semi.

0: Omega. We checked the area and the exterior of the residence, made contact with the RP. Everything appears to be 10-4. We advise her to call back if she has any other concerns tonight.
1: To Pittsburgh, 2 Kansas 28.
0: 32.
1: The first is going to be 6533 Adam Lincoln William. And then the second one, I believe, is Kansas. It's going to be maybe Missouri. It's going to be Robert Mary 6 Edward 2 John. Speed limit southbound currently at 16th.

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1: 10-4. There. 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He swears he wasn't racing. Told him to knock it off. I didn't observe anything illegal at this time.

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0: be advised he's the manager of the Finishing Touch building. His cleaning crew advisor, people around the front doors, aren't sure what they're doing there. Like, I'm checked on.
1: Where's it?

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1: Yes.
0: Case 28-2755, Adam Merrick David. I'll be the 4 South Casey's.
1: Of course.

1-800-199-1836, last of Desmond. First of Dustin, initial R for Ray, date of birth 1980, 1126, oh, I know.

0: 27, last of Deseret is negative, suspended. He also needs advice of 90J from 2018, South Elm, apartment A.
1: Do you repeat that, Ms. Lee?
0: 2018, South Elm, apartment A.
1: Okay, negative 29.
0: Ten more.

0: And 4 of 85. I got a second here just a minute. Virginia Bowers. Her date of birth is 5-2 of 1985.
1: I partially covered the female subject's name. Could you tell me it?
0: It'll be Virginia Bowers.
2: I say I'd be warning for stoplight violation and his driving issues. He's parked his truck and he's got somebody on the way to get it. Get him. Come back to

0: reporting at?
1: Go ahead.
0: Yeah, 2207 South Homer, Pittsburgh. Try to speak with an individual about illegally shooting. Yeah, I don't need a call card.
1: Four.

0: through. Is that the incoming?
1: Through the incoming.
0: Morning, Lieutenant.
1: Running 22, we're flying your phone.
2: 3:30.
1: Go ahead.
2: Time.
1: Evening 22:44.

0: County 2, EMS Station 2, Girard Fire, EMS Station 2, Girard Fire, need you on Mount 400 West Magnolia, hitting 400 West Magnolia in Girard for a 25-year-old male patient who's passed out. Your time of page is 2245.
1: Sorry, 20 doesn't.

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1: Jr. 27, go ahead.
0: What station is the EMS coming from?
1: EMS is coming from station 2. Looks like they're about a block out.
0: Good morning, good.

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It's going to be active at negative 29 on 2017. Chevy Malibu, blue in color. Last of prior at Pittsburgh. Expiration 9/30 at 26.

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0: 3310-21, is that shit?
1: Affirmative.
0: Tough one. It's just in front of 710 Willis Atkinson. There's nobody around it. I'm not sure if they know it's here or what. Am I trying to make contact?
1: 10-4.

0: 338. Will you make me a 4v4 Carl Hertz for this, please?
1: 10-4. Good.
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0: Good.
1: Kicking 0429-7546. Last of Wagner, first of Jacob, initial R for Ryan. Date of birth B 2008-0508, white male.

So it gets you out to the area of 180th and 126th. 180th and 126th. We spot 75 yards north on 180th. On the left side of the road, our pieces, there's an injured deer, possibly both back legs broken.

0: 315, Connor.
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1: Maybe, yes.
0: 10-4. 1077, I checked the 555th. There is a deer running around in the field, but it's moving slow, but it appeared 10-4.
1: 10-4.
0: I'll be back in.

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1: 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He heard yelling and something slammed, shook the bed.

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0: 10-4. 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
1: Hey, go ahead.
0: King 02, 9-1, 1576. King 02, 9-1, 1576. Left to Kaler.

Port to Pittsburgh, PT Jones 2. Okay. 2602 North Grand, 1511 North Grand.

0: 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It's going to be a citation. 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

0: when VL found. He is negative 29 with that name and date of birth.
1: Four. He's from Peru. Has a Peru driver's license. Sorry if I forgot to say that.

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0: 1044 St. Joseph's Cathedral, West Kansas, 5331 Adam Edward Victor.
1: Please create active and negative 29-2017, used on Murano, dark blue in color, west of Landon out of Arma, expiration 731-26.

0: 33.
1: Thank you, both in route to 132 Glenway, to 132 Glenway, receiving 911 call from this number. The female subject on the phone, she was not making much sense and then disconnected. We were 1077 on callback.

0: Okay, I'll be on the corner of Belleville and Joplin, Kansas 287866. Adam John Edward comes back to a red car.
1: Negative, but it is close to it.
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0: Last George, Ocean Nora, Zebra, Adam Lincoln, Edward Zebra, first Sam Ocean, Paul Henry, Edward Adam, date of birth 1997, 0630.

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The second is the suspect. He's already left on a bicycle, possibly going back towards Pittsburgh. We'll be checking the area.

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1: Therefore, so he's possibly still on there.
0: Neither that, or he went ahead and took off towards Pittsburgh. Heading that way now.
1: Therefore.

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Inner out to the area of the Dells, 4028 Parkview Drive. There's a male and a female hanging around there. 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
0: Orbital 1077, you can show us back 10-8. I'll have a SNET report.

We got out on foot and checked the area as deep as we could. There's really nothing besides some animals.

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0: Can you create me a call card at my 19 for accidental recording?

0: 330, go ahead.
1: Okay, Aaron, 123. Trying to locate a white Dodge truck that blacked out on me somewhere on these driveways.
0: 10-4.

That's going to be active in negative 29 on the 1998 Dodge Ram 1500 white in color, last of clay out of Pittsburgh. It's negative 29 showing active insurance.

0: 330K. I got 3 cans, 27.9.
1: Go ahead.
0: First is going to be King 02876289. That's a bowling. First, Dwight. Initial A for Andrew. Date of birth, 1990. 12-3. Right now.
1: Go with second.
0: Second one's going to be ID only. King 02352965. Last is Chase. First is Melissa. Initial in for Marie. Date of birth, 1974-0102. License.

0: Showing possible 29 out of Cherokee County, D4, failed to appear, original charge of DUI, driving while suspended or revoked, no insurance, bond's going to be $1,710 cash only, I will send it.
1: Careful.

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East 27th Street Terrace. It's going to be C-Tech. 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

0: 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I do have an open door on the north side. I think I may have triggered the alarm again if you get another call.
1: Or I was 1077 with the key holder. I left him a message.
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0: Just south of the 600 on K7, we have a semi tractor trailer, Missouri trailer, 91 Mary, Ford, Sean Lincoln.

10-4. This driver's wanting to be a dual. I got a Missouri 28, 6-7 King, Tom 1 King, 6-7 King, Tom 1 King.

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0: 1802794614. Last of Franks, first of Keith. Initial P for Patrick. 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

I'll go to Missouri 27. 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

0: Ida John Lincoln 021. It's going to be active at negative 29 on a 2011 Chevy E250, white in color. 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
1: Gorman. 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
1: 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How are you today?
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1: 337?
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0: 333, can I get 84?
1: 10-4.

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I'm in route 285 Northmore on 140th Street to confirm a residential alarm. Clarification, accidental residential alarm.

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0: 10-4. County's clearing 1033 traffic, there 2 is 710.

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We have a confirmation of an accidental commercial alarm for you. 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

33 traffic, shift to TAC 2 for 1033. Correction, we're going to have 1033 traffic on TAC 1. 1033 traffic on TAC 1. If you are not a part of the op, please move to TAC 2.

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0: 333. 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
0: As well, you do too. Go ahead.

I'm 1015 from this location with a Mrs. Harper. Just for holding at this time. College is 182-140.

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Check the Pacific Firebeat now, 2209 Colonial Drive, 2009 Colonial Drive for a lift assist. RP advisor has been fell and can't get up. He had surgery yesterday, but advised he's not injured, does not need EMS.

0: I'm clear, so I told him Yikes. 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Thank you.
1: Three oh four,
0: 10-8, 10-15, one time. Right back to the 84, beginning 7501.

or pavements or fire, I need you to note the 220 West Forest, as in trees, 220 West Forest, as in trees, or be called, advising they have a power line that fell down and is laying on the ground, also a tree that's laying across the alleyway.

220 West Forest as in trees, 220 West Forest as in trees, 46 called advising you just had a tree branch make a power line go down in his backyard, but it is on the ground. There's tree blocking the alleyway.

0: know if I need to call the streets department for the tree.
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2: need you both in map just 70th and 600, 70th and 600. 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I can hear equipment in the background, but I'm not hearing any conversation. The call is disconnected. I'm 1077 times 3 on callback.

0: 14, city's been notified they have somebody for tree removal en route.
1: Yeah, 10-4, it's going to have a live power line down.
0: 10-4.

0: County, I'll be 23 in the area.
1: And what should I do? County 1033, traffic contact 10940.

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0: 33.
1: After much searching, I made contact with an in the RP who advised that at 6:50 and 69, there is a female walking northbound, unknown clothing description. She advised them she didn't want to ride when they asked, but they would like her checked on. There's additional info, car, if you'd like to read over.
0: Def. 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
0: 45 with Kansas 799, call Paul Sam. We 69 south with a black.
1: Helen, is that vehicle lost Kruger out of Lenexa?
2: /32. I'll take that for him a lot closer.
0: Definitely.
1: The suspect?

27-29-10. Kansas King 04-05-1743. Last name Kruger, King Robert Union, Edward George, Edward Robert, first name Ethan. Middle initial W. William, date of birth 2005-0914, white male.

0: 100 East 4th Street, 1800 East Number 4, to Countryside Mini Storage. RP advises a juvenile walked up to her vehicle from the direction of the high school asking for a ride. She advised she was unable to give him a ride, but directed him towards the bus stop or the school for free lunch. He advised he didn't want to do that. He's hanging out around her vehicle. She's in a gray minivan. Juvenile is a white male wearing a black shirt, brown hat, black pants.
1: Okay.

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0: Excuse me, citation for speed. 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I couldn't hear you.
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0: 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Will be high flow equipment, 210 North Locust for smoke alarm showing zone 9 shed.
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0: 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I'm going to stop in at the residence here at 680 and 69 and check to see if they see anyone.
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0: 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Last name, Murr. Mary Ida Robert Robert. First name, Brannon. Middle initial, P. Tom. Date of birth, 1978-08-14. White female.

Hey, Jen, Route 2, Lady of Lourdes, B916 North Locust. Margaret Nielsen called advising she was hit by another female at the Wesley House several times. She'll be waiting outside the church.

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1: Close to Memorial and U-69.
0: And 4-14, where are you, 10-4 there?
2: 10-4, I'm okay in 69.
1: Memorial, 69, ETA.
0: He's coming from McKay in 69. He'll be there in just a couple minutes.
1: 10-4, thanks.
2: Mulberry.
0: 84.
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0: As well, I'm 16.
4: All right, 50 County.
0: 50.
4: County, I'll be 10-8-45, citation speed.

0: everything can happen.
1: Okay.
0: Out of the judicial.
1: 126.

0: 对这边。
1: Yeah, sure.
0: We have the individual walking south of 16 here, 69. Yeah, so we're going.

0: Brett.
1: Hello, Brett Pelican. VTF 14 59502. Yeah, we're going to the road back at Kansas Land Tire.
0: 10-4, just clarifying, you are 16 to 69, Pittsburgh?
1: 16 to 69, 16.

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1: 10-4.
2: Yeah, 10-4 he is. 9-21.

0: Can I get your number 510 Fifth Street, 510, the number 5 Street, for subjects digging that hit a gas line?
1: So.
2: Fire. I need you en route to 510 Fifth Street, 510, the number 5 Street in McCune for a possible gas line that's been hit. Your time page is 1129.
0: 3-4.

0: Lincoln Rush, Tudor County.
1: Lincoln Rush, 2. Trying to turn around 510 5th Street. 510, the number 5 Street. We're going to have a subject advising that they hit a gas line. They're saying the gas is not blowing. We are contacting Atmos Energy. 701 is also been notified.
0: 10-4.

0: 10-23, dropping off at 421 West 9th. 5-9 and 5-08, 5-9 and 5-08.
1: That's 411-39.

0: Rush, do just be advised that cannabis gas device is not theirs. We contacted Atmos, and they are going to go ahead and send a technician to ensure it is not theirs, but they're not finding it in their system either. They're going to call back with an ETA.
1: 10-4.

issued NTA for disorderly and advised of 90J from west of the house. 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

0: 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I'll advise you once I get 84.
1: 10-4.

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0: 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I'd be advised that she was riding with a client to Kansas City. The driver was driving erratically in Missouri. She forced him to stop. Her and her client are in the parking lot. She would like advisor options.

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1: Temple.
2: Dispatch is 10-4. Let me know what your 20 is again. 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
1: 324.
0: Atmos is on scene. The technician has them scoop out another faint bird and smell gas again, so they're trying to figure out where it's coming from.
2: So one copy that traffic.

King03901625. 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Second name and date of birth. Last name is Singh Farmer. Sam, Ida, Nora, George, Frank, Adam, Robert, Mary, Edward, Lincoln. First name Sarah. Common spelling. That'd be with an H at the end. Date of birth 1/14/86. 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
1: 4569 Perry, Missouri 28, Nora Henry 2, John 7, Sean.
0: Speak with her. I have a phone number if you need it.
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0: Templar.

0: Okay.
1: Most technicians stated that what they more than likely had was an inactive line. He was not turning up.
0: I copied that and advised it's an inactive line. You were digital after?

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1: Farmer 51 County, Missouri 27.
0: Good.
1: Union 20115605. Should return to Andy Lou, Minor Shaggin. Their birth is going to be 1979, 1126.

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1: There you go.

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1: 230 and 171 with Colorado 28 of Frank. Ocean X-ray, Edward 8-1.

0: 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What's your ETA then?
1: That's 30 minutes, please.
0: 4324.

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0: I'll be back tonight. That's where it's got it under control.
1: Cover.
2: 340 County. Does it have a VIN for a stolen plate?

0: 24, stand by. 14, go ahead.
1: 16279-0522, Plaza Dumas.
0: Fortune, I walked on you after the 27.

0: I walked on you on the information you provided after the 27. Can you deny?
1: The VO code's 16279-0522. Last of Zimacchio. First Zachary, and this will end from Michael. Date of birth 2001-0104.
0: Therefore, he is negative valid. Carry 324, go through traffic.
2: 10-10-4-2.
0: 10-4. 324, just information only. He is one of the registered owners on the vehicle.

0: The 28, he advised that he reported stolen in Colorado. They gave him a new temporary tag, and he failed to put it on yet. If we can just confirm, we need to take this tag so he's not running around with a stolen tag.
1: 10-4, waiting for a response from the other agency now.
0: The second 28 I gave you is the one that he's supposed to put on.
1: 10-4.
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0: 10-4.
1: Go ahead.
2: We also advise that female, I guess there was a message for her to call her dad. The phone number should be in the call card.
1: Stand for, I'll get that. Do her at the jump.
2: 10-4, thank you.

0: 13.
1: First one's going to be 719557. 719557. Break for second. Second's going to be

0: It was the front plate that he put on the back, and there's just one plate.
1: And when will it be held permanent?
0: It was his tag to begin with, but it's still reported stolen, so I can take it and log it in as final property.
1: That's one, I'll advise.

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She is wanting a PC placed on the residence. If we can do it in months' time, I'll be tonight.

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He advised over phone call that he was at 1601 West McKay, contacted county, they had it mapped to 107 Mendicity.

0: Can I have you en route to 5 South to meet Cherokee County for an individual that has a warrant through us?
1: Yes.

0: 332.
1: Go ahead.
0: Updated on your meeting point. It's going to be 407 Cherokee.
1: Get 4.

0: I took possession of the stolen tag. 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They are on their way. I'm not kidding.
1: 10-4.

37. I need you en route to 920 East number 8, 920 East 8. RP advise a residence was broken into. She'd like to make a report.

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1: Case number is 13372, repeating 13372.
2: Sample.

0: 309-303.
1: Good.
0: Where did you see her at?
1: She was just passing in front of GW when I drove by.
0: Stand for me.

0: probably 13 and 12.
1: 13.
2: 12.
0: Whoever's closer, he's in route. Back out to the 16 old West McKay. Should be in the parking lot there of Diamond. Semi-truck, 53-foot trailer, reporting hit and run.

02280897, repeating King 02280897, west of Saginaw. Very good. Eight 5141 left to Allen.

0: I believe, based on the address he's telling me and where county says he's mapping to, he probably pulled into that front lot where the semi-trucks have been signed for them to pull into.
1: 1312 is going to be this one right here. 10-4, can you give me the description of the truck again, please?

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1: Tampa.
2: Third in front of that, probably 28. I don't know if this is a truck, but it's going to be out Illinois. Paul 984200. Paul 984200. Should come back on a Peterbilt.

0: drove on out Peterbilt to Orzaka Trucking Incorporated, and I guess went up.
1: 10-4, it's not going to be that long. Two more trucks we've had to go. I'm just here with the first.

0: for the server.
1: County Baker 23, I'll be on the scene on Shark Command.
0: Just want to advise 23 or 33?
1: County, this is Baker 23, and I'll be on scene.
0: Just for.

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1: Spoke to one of the employees in here. They stated no injuries, no minor damage. Both drivers have left the facility. They were pulling camera footage for them to give to their company drivers, and they don't want to exchange information, and they're gone. B24 and 877.

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1: County 10-4, Rick Baker, can we 10-4?
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0: night. Can you copy Florida 28? It's going to be Florida portions, David George 3, 9 Boy Lincoln, David George 3, 9 Boy Lincoln, January expiration.
1: 10-4.

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0: 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Last name of Reimer, Robert Henry Young, Mary Edward Robert, first name Paul, middle initial M. Mary, date of birth 1979-01-17, Whitemouth.

0: Pittsburgh. 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
0: 614, Paul Frank Edwards. 614, Paul Frank Edwards.
1: Nicholas Saber to an Angela Jones out of Frontex. Negative.
0: 10-4, thank you.

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0: Number one, thank you.

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RP's requesting officer's advice. He was driving around with somebody. She kicked him out of the car, but he needs to go to her house to get his belongings. He didn't know the address. They're both at this location.

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1: 10-4.

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0: 10-4.

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I'll be 14 with the male half to Buttonwoods apartment to get his items from the female half's residence. Starting mileage is 4480. 4480.

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1: Good.
0: 45 with Candace, personalized. Adam Lincoln Charles 269. Adam Lincoln Charles 269. Person is just being black tagged on a Telluride Kia at West in 69.

County Number 50, that comes back to 2027 Kia Telluride, current in color, last name Jensen out of Overland Park, can be valid negative, current insurance on file.

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0: 333, I dropped you in a call car. It's going to be 112 Glenway. It's going to be contact RP by 21.
1: Cancel.
0: Yes, information only. You're still on TAC 2 if you can switch back to TAC 1, please.

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0: Glenn?
1: She's not answering the phone or left messages for calls. She's probably back.
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0: 저기 잘했습니까?
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County to 307-28-2784, Adam Mary Edwin returns to 2011 Hyundai Sonata, white in color, last name McKenna, out of Fort Scott. It's going to be valid negative, current on insurance.

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0: Last name Jones, first name Zachary, with a CH. Middle initials P, date of birth is 2008, 06, 24 as well.

0: guest line. Robert Union Frank, 043, Robert Union Frank.
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0: Our pedo-wife's 12-year-old, Leanne Taylor, ran away from the home less than an hour ago. Advice, he doesn't know anybody in the area. Wasn't sure what he was wearing. Advice, he has semi-long brown hair, wears glasses, weighs about 100 pounds, 5 feet tall.
1: 30.
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0: Hey, check one. Can I get you around 201 West 590, 201 West 590? It's going to be for a lift assist only, a 74-year-old female. She sat down on the floor after mowing, unable to get back up. Time page was 1526.
1: Ten four, show me around.

0: 7 North Michigan. RP advised he's at the old Martinez building, and 3 boys on bicycles rode through the building, headed north towards Broadway. He'd like to see if we can make contact with them and tell them to not do that again.
1: Choose the negative locals.
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0: 316, unit 28 returns on Mile High on a Tucson Black and Colorado Smith out of Pittsburgh. Stand by for your 27 return. We're still waiting. Oh, it just came back. It's just going to be negative, Ellen.
1: No worries, thanks.

0: of 180 and 4th Street for a deer that's going to be in the northeast ditch that is crippled, keeps trying to get up but is unable to.
1: 180 and 4th Street, where is that at? I mean,
0: 120. 10-4-126, my apologies.
1: 316, can you take that on 1084?
2: Yeah, I'm just getting ready to go 10845 warning speed, and I'll head that way.
0: 10-4, dispatch a strip.
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0: Street, 118 South Fright Street, for an 80-year-old male fell outside, unknown injuries, now advising of neck injuries. 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

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Station 2, need in route 118 South Right, 118 South Right Street, Frontenac, for an 8-year-old male who fell outside complaining of neck pains. 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

0: received a call from a guy at 1015 East Number 5. 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
1: 4, I'll head that way.

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1: Check up to 170 if I didn't see anything around 180.
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District 4, Command Strike 1, Cross County. All units are officially clear. Ride back to clearance.

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1: 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Adam Henry William on a dark green Tacoma.

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1: King 00423797. King 00423797, left at Camper 3rd.

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0: Your vehicle is negative active, 2022, gray Audi Q5, left of Fleming, out of Leewood, expiration 5/31/27.
1: 10-4,
0: 7/1, 30. Go ahead. 19 Pittsburgh, give us 33, please.
2: 05, 10-0, 33, 13, 05,
0: left of Fleming. Pittsburgh to all units, 10-33 traffic, contact 1.

0: 30 to Pittsburgh. Yeah, with an individual behind the Obies. I'll get you 27 here shortly.
1: Advised Obies.
0: Yeah, 10-4. It's going to be King 04-34-8570. King 04-34-8570. Last of Lyra.

0: Joplin. RP advised there was an individual pulling panels off the side of the building. When he saw the RP driving by, he stopped, got in his vehicle and left, unknown direction of travel, in his silver Ram 1500, Kansas 28, Adam Edward Tom, 911. Adam Edward Tom, 911. RP would like the area checked. She advised she had pictures if the other, or if the property owners need it.
1: Okay.

0: Yeah, Station 3, Station 3. Need you en route to 2102A Tucker Street, South Tucker Street, for a 46-year-old male, possibly having a seizure. Time of age is going to be 17-18.
1: Thank you. 1033, clear attack 1.

0: 79 Adam Frank Henry, 3279 Adam Frank Henry, Toyota Corolla. That one's probably going to need a non-preference, so speak with them.
1: 10-4, it's active, negative on a Toyota Corolla to a David Newberry. It's negative.
2: 10-4.
1: You advise they do need a non-preference?
2: 10-4.
1: What are the damages?
2: Heavy, heavy front end damage. All four tires are up.

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1: Approach 28 is going to be negative active, 2008, gray, Acura MVX, lost of Rueda out of Pittsburgh, expiration 93026. 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
2: 804-31-8116, lost of Pittsburgh, 285 of Rueda. King 0402-5316, repeating King 0402-5316, last of Rueda, be the driver of the Acura. King 0305-8647, repeating King 0305-8647, last of Alvarez, Rueda, be the passenger of the Acura.

0: Santiago, that's going to be negative valid. Last of Alvarez Paredes is going to be negative ID only.
1: Toyota.

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0: 924. County's clearing 1033 traffic, contact 1 at 1743. Again, clearing 1033 traffic, contact 1 at 1743.

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Alpha Nova, Alaska Creamer was cited for no valid driver's license.

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1: Ten-4, you sure?
0: Yeah, she just texted me and told me she's letting 13 pick it up. He's up there now.
1: Traitor.
0: That's what happens.

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1: Go ahead.
0: 69 Perry, Oklahoma, 28. Paul Union Boy, 193.

going to be active in negative 29 on the 2024 Toyota. Blue in color, left of Jackson, out of Broken Arrow, showing expiration 6/30/28.

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0: Yes, sir. County to 307, 1017.

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0: 316. Signature route the area of West 47 Highway and North 110. A 47 and 110, we have a vehicle broken down half into the road in the eastbound lanes. That'd be a 2012 Nissan gray in color.
2: Okay.